I get going when the sun goes down and I with my baby. Well, that's when we're gonna kiss and kiss and kiss and kiss and we're gonna kiss some more. But who cares how many times we kiss? 'Cause at a time like this, who keeps score? Well,

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Makes no difference if the rain comes down. 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

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I said, you mighty little boy to be a-working that way. He said, I like it, with a big wide grin. Kept on a-popping and he said again, get rhythm. When you get the blues, come on, get rhythm. When you get the blues, it only costs a dime, just a nickel, a shoe, it does a million.

0: Is this train the Frankfurt special?
1: Yeah, yeah,
0: yeah, yeah. Ain't this outfit some special?
1: Yeah, yeah, yeah, yeah.
0: Well, we heard rumors from the bases.
1: Yeah, yeah, yeah, yeah.
0: Frankfurt girls got pretty.

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Come on, train and get to lay it out. One more day we gotta sweat out. Frantic Fräulein's at the station. We're ready for the celebration.

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It won't be back for many a day. 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She says she cares.

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In my younger days, I wish I'd have known then like I know right now. Then I would not have to worry, and I wouldn't have to sing in blue. Listen.

mama. 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A dying man was dying, he stopped dying, he

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1: No!
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3: Soldier!
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